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1: I'm in the pit, punk bitch, don't touch me. 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
1: The French are glad to die for love. 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

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These bitches

0: del sistema. 8:28. 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
1: This is fun. You guys all rule, by the way. Yes, I'm going to play you guys another brand new song right now. It comes out next month with the record. The record's called Steel Town and basically just follows my journey over the last 3 years of going back to my hometown and reconnecting with my old mates and old places and my roots and then building back up from there. And I certainly went through all the stages of grief. 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And the only thing that I found that really works is just letting that shit go. That's what this song's about.

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0: del sistema. 3 con 47 minutos. 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
1: Climb a little ass. 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
2: Hora del sistema. 5:48 minutos. 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

0: del sistema. 5:23. 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
1: Yeah. Sarero, you know what it is, right? Who are Ricky Wayne in the mixtape? You feel me? Yeah.